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10: Here's Northumberland's three-day forecast from the MyFM Weather Center. Partly cloudy with a 70% chance of showers tonight, a risk of a thunderstorm, a low of 18. Tomorrow, cloudy, a 70% chance of showers with a risk of a thunderstorm, a high 23. And Wednesday, cloudy with a 40% chance of more rain, a high 24. I'm George Mercier with Northumberland's breaking and local news.

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12: Here's Northumberland's three-day forecast from the MyFM Weather Center. Partly cloudy with a 70% chance of showers tonight, a risk of a thunderstorm, a low of 18. Tomorrow, cloudy, a 70% chance of showers with a risk of a thunderstorm, a high 23. And Wednesday, cloudy with a 40% chance of more rain, a high 24. I'm Jordan Mercier with Northumberland's breaking and local news.

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3: Here's Northumberland's three-day forecast from the MyFM Weather Center. Partly cloudy with a 70% chance of showers tonight, a risk of a thunderstorm, a low of 18. Tomorrow, cloudy, a 70% chance of showers with a risk of a thunderstorm, a high 23. And Wednesday, cloudy with a 40% chance of more rain, a high 24. I'm Jordan Mercier with Northumberland's breaking and local news.

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6: Here's Northumberland's three-day forecast from the MyFM Weather Center. Partly cloudy with a 70% chance of showers tonight, a risk of a thunderstorm, a low of 18. Tomorrow, cloudy, a 70% chance of showers with a risk of a thunderstorm, a high 23. And Wednesday, cloudy with a 40% chance of more rain, a high 24. I'm Jordan Mercier with Northumberland's breaking and local news.

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5: Here's Northumberland's three-day forecast from the MyFM Weather Center. Cloudy with a 70% chance of showers for your Tuesday. There is the risk of a thunderstorm and a high of 23. Wednesday, cloudy with a 40% chance of showers, a high 24. And Thursday, a mix of sun and cloud with a high of 26. I'm Jordan Mercier with Northumberland's breaking and local news.

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7: Here's Northumberland's three-day forecast from the MyFM Weather Center. Cloudy with a 70% chance of showers for your Tuesday. There is the risk of a thunderstorm and a high of 23. Wednesday, cloudy with a 40% chance of showers, a high 24. And Thursday, a mix of sun and cloud with a high of 26. I'm Jordan Mercier with Northumberland's breaking and local news.

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3: Here's Northumberland's three-day forecast from the MyFM Weather Center. Cloudy with a 70% chance of showers for your Tuesday. There is the risk of a thunderstorm and a high of 23. Wednesday, cloudy with a 40% chance of showers, a high 24. And Thursday, a mix of sun and cloud with a high of 26. I'm Jordan Mercier with Northumberland's breaking and local news.

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4: Here's Northumberland's three-day forecast from the MyFM Weather Center. Cloudy with a 70% chance of showers for your Tuesday. There is the risk of a thunderstorm and a high of 23. Wednesday, cloudy with a 40% chance of showers, a high 24. And Thursday, a mix of sun and cloud with a high of 26. I'm Jordan Mercier with Northumberland's breaking and local news.

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4: Here's Northumberland's three-day forecast from the MyFM Weather Center. Cloudy with a 70% chance of showers for your Tuesday. There is the risk of a thunderstorm and a high of 23. Wednesday, cloudy with a 40% chance of showers, a high 24. And Thursday, a mix of sun and cloud with a high of 26. I'm Jordan Mercier with Northumberland's breaking and local news.

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2: Good morning, and welcome back. Here's some things you might want to chat about around the water cooler today. David Johnson has been cast as the new Black Panther and is playing T'Challa's son in Black Panther 3, coming out December the 15th of 2028. The film will follow Johnson's character as he comes of age after he was introduced as a child in Black Panther, Wakanda Forever. Mark Consuelos revealed details about Kelly Ripa's recent oral surgery, which he said Monday morning led to his wife and co-host's absence from Live with Kelly and Mark for the time being. A Netflix executive was fired from his $1.1 million a year job after revealing during a quote-unquote trust exercise at a work retreat that he had taken medically prescribed ketamine. He is suing. Two major announcements from singer-songwriter Carly Simon. First, she will release her first original album in 18 years, Comes in Waves, is coming out August 14th. Second, besides being diagnosed with Parkinson's disease, she also underwent treatment for basal cell carcinoma. She is 83. Wrestler John Cena says he has no regrets and loves the results of his two hair transplant procedures that took over 20 hours. Rosie O'Donnell told People magazine that she occasionally goes back and rewatches her famous on-screen battle with Elizabeth Hasselbeck on The View. The Jetsons, a TV series, was set in the year 2062. George was 40 years old in the show, so that means he was born in 2022. Therefore, this year, he would have been 4 years old. Just throwing that out there. The Odyssey pulled in $87 million in its second weekend in theaters. And that's the best second weekend a Christopher Nolan movie has ever seen. Marvel announced at Comic-Con in San Diego over the weekend that Ryan Gosling is going to join their universe as Ghost Rider. And the 800th episode of The Simpsons recently aired, with Fox renewing the show for 4 more seasons, guaranteeing the show will make its 40th season. More to come on The Wake Up Call.
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9: Here's Northumberland's three-day forecast from the MyFM Weather Center. Cloudy with a 70% chance of showers for your Tuesday. There is the risk of a thunderstorm and a high of 23. Wednesday, cloudy with a 40% chance of showers, a high 24. And Thursday, a mix of sun and cloud with a high of 26. I'm Jordan Mercier with Northumberland's breaking and local news.

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1: Good morning. I'm John Brenner. Heavy rainfall is possible tonight, continuing through tomorrow morning. Here's what's happening in Northumberland. Coburg's Nila Fleury is heading to Toronto next month as a national finalist in Miss World Canada. The 19-year-old says she's using the pageant as a platform to advocate for Indigenous rights and bring attention to issues facing Indigenous communities.
2: My dad's Indigenous, so I actually have a job in Ottawa where I go to school, where I'm the Indigenous Relations Supervisor at the university I work at.
1: Fleury says she sees the pageant as another opportunity to make her voice heard. Coburg police are investigating two residential break-and-enters reported on Hornbeck Street. One case was at 5:30 on Friday. The second was at 8 p.m. Lower Trent Conservation has issued a watershed condition statement as heavy rainfall moves into the region. Localized flooding in low-lying and poorly drained areas is possible. It's Allen Insurance growing up on the farm. Local families building the future of agriculture, one generation at a time. Fueled by Kubota. Today, we're looking at Heritage Cattle Company, presented by Salient Flooring. George McDonald and his sons, Aaron and Ben, raised their cattle free-range, without artificial hormones or antibiotics. Aaron says the farm's unique approach has helped to build a loyal customer base.
3: It's our niche market of the grass-fed, so we're 100% grass-fed and finished beef. Not a lot of people do that. There's been a rise up in it just for the health benefits of grass-fed beef, and I think that's what's bringing people back.
1: McDonald adds farm life passed on important life lessons at a young age. 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In MyFM Sports, the Kodiaks are off until Saturday when they play the North Stars in Owen Sound. In Major League Baseball, the Blue Jays won in Washington last night, defeating the Nationals 3-2. In women's professional basketball, the Toronto Tempo is in Minnesota tonight to play the Lynx. I'm John Brenner with the news that keeps you connected to where you live. Northumberland's three-day weather is next.
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1: FM weather. Here's Northumberland's three-day forecast from the My FM Weather Center. Between tonight and as late as early Thursday, Northumberland could receive a lot of rain, 50 to 100 millimeters, depending on where you are. In addition to showers today and tonight, there's a risk of a thunderstorm, the high 25, 32 Humidex. Windy this evening, the low 18. Showers and the risk of a thunderstorm tomorrow, windy, Wednesday's high 23, 28 Humidex. A mix of sun and cloud Thursday, the high 26. Right now, it's 20. Today's UV index is 3. That's moderate. I'm John Brenner, 93.3 My FM, Northumberland's breaking and local news.

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5: Here's Northumberland's three-day forecast from the MyFM Weather Center. Between tonight and as late as early Thursday, Northumberland could receive a lot of rain, 50 to 100 millimeters, depending on where you are. In addition to showers today and tonight, there's a risk of a thunderstorm, the high 25, 32 Humidex. Windy this evening, the low 18. Showers and the risk of a thunderstorm tomorrow, windy, Wednesday's high 23, 28 Humidex. A mix of sun and cloud Thursday, the high 26. Right now, it's 20. Today's UV index is 3. That's moderate. I'm John Brenner. 93.3 My FM, Northumberland's breaking and local news.

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0: 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I'm Brandon Rushton, and that's what's happening around town.
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1: Here's Northumberland's three-day forecast from the MyFM Weather Center. Between tonight and as late as early Thursday, Northumberland could receive a lot of rain, 50 to 100 millimeters, depending on where you are. In addition to showers today and tonight, there's a risk of a thunderstorm, the high 25, 32 Humidex. Windy this evening, the low 18. Showers and the risk of a thunderstorm tomorrow, windy, Wednesday's high 23, 28 Humidex. A mix of sun and cloud Thursday, the high 26. Right now, it's 20. Today's UV index is 3. That's moderate. I'm John Brenner, 93.3 MyFM, Northumberland's breaking and local news.

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1: Good morning. I'm John Brenner. A lot of rain is possible tonight and tomorrow morning. Here's what's happening in Northumberland. Residents across the Lower Trent watershed are urged to use caution around local waterways this week. Lower Trent Conservation has issued a water safety statement ahead of a heavy forecast rainfall, which will continue through Wednesday and possibly into Thursday. Beauty with a purpose. For Coburg's Neela Fleury, the Miss World Canada competition is about much more than a crown. As part of the pageant, contestants develop a Beauty with a Purpose project focused on social change. Fleury is focusing her project on Indigenous cultural reconnection. She says her own experience helped to shape that mission.
2: I actually didn't know that I was Indigenous until I was 14. So I kind of had to learn all about that on my own because nobody wanted to talk about it and reconnect with my culture on my own, really. So that's something that I'm very passionate about.
1: Fleury says she hopes to connect with Indigenous youth and communities and explore ways to strengthen access to language and cultural practices. It's Allen Insurance growing up on the farm. Local families building the future of agriculture, one generation at a time, fueled by Kubota. Today, we're looking at Heritage Cattle Company, presented by Salient Flooring. Since 2007, George McDonald and his sons, Aaron and Ben, have built their operation around 100% grass-fed beef. Aaron says growing up on a farm created lasting memories and taught important lessons about responsibility, hard work, and taking care of the land and the animals.
3: You smell things, you see things, you hear things. I think it just brings back those memories of his when I was a kid and seeing a baby calf born or whatever.
1: McDonald adds their animals are free range and produced without the use of artificial hormones or antibiotics. 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In MyFM Sports, Major Series lacrosse action takes the Kodiaks to Owen Sound Saturday, where Coburg plays the North Stars. Last night in Washington, the Blue Jays won their Major League game with the Nationals 3-2. I'm John Brenner with the news that keeps you connected to where you live. Northumberland's three-day weather is next.
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7: Here's Northumberland's three-day forecast from the My FM Weather Center. Between tonight and as late as early Thursday, Northumberland could receive a lot of rain, 50 to 100 millimeters, depending on where you are. In addition to showers today and tonight, there's a risk of a thunderstorm, the high 25, 32 Humidex. Windy this evening, the low 18. Showers and the risk of a thunderstorm tomorrow, windy, Wednesday's high 23, 28 Humidex. A mix of sun and cloud Thursday, the high 26. Right now, it's 20. Today's UV index is 3. That's moderate. I'm John Brenner. 93.3 MyFM, Northumberland's breaking and local news.

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1: There's something special about seeing someone from your hometown step onto a national stage and knowing they're carrying a little piece of home with them. That's what Northumberland's Neela Thury will be doing next month when she competes at the Miss World Canada National Competition in Toronto. The 19-year-old says she's proud to represent the community where she grew up and wants to use the opportunity to shine a light on the people and local businesses that make Northumberland special.
2: So I have these really strong ties to the community and to really all of Northumberland.
1: Neela says she's hoping to bring a little recognition back home while using her platform to advocate for causes that matter to her. She'll compete in Toronto from August 12th through to the 16th, with the public able to support her through the competition's voting component. Learn more at northumberlanddaily.ca.
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7: Here's Northumberland's three-day forecast from the MyFM Weather Center. Showers today and tonight with the risk of a thunderstorm, the high in the mid-20s. Humid X in the low 30s. Windy this evening, the low 18. Showers and the risk of a thunderstorm tomorrow, windy, Wednesday's high 23, 28 humid X. A mix of sun and cloud on Thursday, the high 26. Right now it's 20. Today's UV index is 3. That's moderate. I'm John Brenner. 93.3 My FM, Northumberland's breaking and local news.

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1: A lot of people will be gathering around the community this week, and here's why.
2: 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The week's Crafty by Nature theme is a great fit for curious kids who love getting creative and spending time outside at the Ganaraska Millennium Conservation Area in Port Hope. And tomorrow, starting at dusk, Movies in the Park is a great way to turn a summer evening into a family outing with Muppet Christmas Carol playing under the stars in a pop-up outdoor theater. Bring a blanket or lawn chair, grab some snacks from local vendors, and settle in for a free movie at Memorial Park, 44 Queen Street in downtown Port Hope. You can get all the details on these events and more at northumberlanddaily.ca. Just click the 48 in the newsroom. I'm Brandon Rushton, and that's what's happening around town.
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1: Here's Northumberland's three-day forecast from the MyFM Weather Center. Showers today and tonight with the risk of a thunderstorm, the high in the mid-20s. Humid X in the low 30s. Windy this evening, the low 18. Showers and the risk of a thunderstorm tomorrow, windy, Wednesday's high 23, 28 humid X. A mix of sun and cloud on Thursday, the high 26. Right now it's 20. Today's UV index is 3. That's moderate. I'm John Brenner, 93.3 MyFM, Northumberland's breaking and local news.

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1: Good morning. I'm John Brenner. Heavy rainfall is possible tonight, continuing through tomorrow morning. Here's what's happening in Northumberland. Coburg's Nila Fleury is heading to Toronto next month as a national finalist in Miss World Canada. The 19-year-old says she's using the pageant as a platform to advocate for Indigenous rights and bring attention to issues facing Indigenous communities.
2: My dad's Indigenous, so I actually have a job in Ottawa where I go to school, where I'm the Indigenous Relations Supervisor at the university I work at.
1: Fleury says she sees the pageant as another opportunity to make her voice heard. Coburg police are investigating two residential break-and-enters reported on Hornbeck Street. One case was at 5:30 on Friday. The second was at 8 p.m. Lower Trent Conservation has issued a watershed condition statement as heavy rainfall moves into the region. Localized flooding in low-lying and poorly drained areas is possible. It's Allen Insurance growing up on the farm. Local families building the future of agriculture, one generation at a time. Fueled by Kubota. Today, we're looking at Heritage Cattle Company, presented by Salient Flooring. George McDonald and his sons, Aaron and Ben, raised their cattle free-range, without artificial hormones or antibiotics. Aaron says the farm's unique approach has helped to build a loyal customer base.
3: It's our niche market of the grass-fed, so we're 100% grass-fed and finished beef. Not a lot of people do that. There's been a rise up in it just for the health benefits of grass-fed beef, and I think that's what's bringing people back.
1: McDonald adds farm life passed on important life lessons at a young age. 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In MyFM Sports, the Kodiaks are off until Saturday when they play the North Stars in Owen Sound. In Major League Baseball, the Blue Jays won in Washington last night, defeating the Nationals 3-2. In women's professional basketball, the Toronto Tempo is in Minnesota tonight to play the Lynx. I'm John Brenner with the news that keeps you connected to where you live. Northumberland's three-day weather is next.
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1: Here's Northumberland's three-day forecast from the MyFM Weather Center. Showers today and tonight with the risk of a thunderstorm, the high in the mid-20s. Humidex in the low 30s. Windy this evening, the low 18. Showers and the risk of a thunderstorm tomorrow, windy, Wednesday's high 23, 28 Humidex. A mix of sun and cloud on Thursday, the high 26. Right now it's 20. Today's UV index is 3. That's moderate. I'm John Brenner. 93.3 MyFM, Northumberland's breaking and local news.

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1: Sometimes discovering where you come from can inspire you to help others find their own connection to who they are. 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Her Beauty with a Purpose project is focused on Indigenous cultural recognition, with the hope of helping young people connect with language, culture, and their own identity. For Neela, that mission is personal. She says she didn't know that she was Indigenous until she was 14 and had to begin the journey of discovery herself.
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6: Here's Northumberland's three-day forecast from the MyFM Weather Center. Showers today and tonight with the risk of a thunderstorm, the high in the mid-20s. Humid X in the low 30s. Windy this evening, the low 18. Showers and the risk of a thunderstorm tomorrow, windy, Wednesday's high 23, 28 humid X. A mix of sun and cloud on Thursday, the high 26. Right now it's 20. Today's UV index is 3. That's moderate. I'm John Brenner. 93.3 MyFM, Northumberland's breaking and local news.

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2: 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I'm Brandon Rushton, and that's what's happening around town.
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1: Here's Northumberland's three-day forecast from the My FM Weather Center. Showers today and tonight with the risk of a thunderstorm, the high in the mid-20s. Humid X in the low 30s. Windy this evening, the low 18. Showers and the risk of a thunderstorm tomorrow. Windy, Wednesday's high 23, 28 humid X. A mix of sun and cloud on Thursday, the high 26. Right now, it's 20. Today's UV index is 3. That's moderate. I'm John Brenner, 93.3 MyFM, Northumberland's breaking and local news.

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1: Good morning. I'm John Brenner. A lot of rain is possible tonight and tomorrow morning. Here's what's happening in Northumberland. Residents across the Lower Trent watershed are urged to use caution around local waterways this week. Lower Trent Conservation has issued a water safety statement ahead of a heavy forecast rainfall, which will continue through Wednesday and possibly into Thursday. Beauty with a purpose. For Coburg's Neela Fleury, the Miss World Canada competition is about much more than a crown. As part of the pageant, contestants develop a Beauty with a Purpose project focused on social change. Fleury is focusing her project on Indigenous cultural reconnection. She says her own experience helped to shape that mission.
2: I actually didn't know that I was Indigenous until I was 14. So I kind of had to learn all about that on my own because nobody wanted to talk about it and reconnect with my culture on my own, really. So that's something that I'm very passionate about.
1: Fleury says she hopes to connect with Indigenous youth and communities and explore ways to strengthen access to language and cultural practices. It's Allen Insurance growing up on the farm. Local families building the future of agriculture, one generation at a time, fueled by Kubota. Today, we're looking at Heritage Cattle Company, presented by Salian Flooring. Since 2007, George MacDonald and his sons, Aaron and Ben, have built their operation around 100% grass-fed beef. Aaron says growing up on a farm created lasting memories and taught important lessons about responsibility, hard work, and taking care of the land and the animals.
3: You smell things, you see things, you hear things. I think it just brings back those memories of his when I was a kid and seeing a baby calf born or whatever.
1: MacDonald adds their animals are free range and produced without the use of artificial hormones or antibiotics. After 9 this morning, get the full local news rundown sent straight to your email. 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In MyFM Sports, Major Series lacrosse action takes the Kodiaks to Owen Sound Saturday, where Coburg plays the North Stars. Last night in Washington, the Blue Jays won their Major League game with the Nationals 3-2. I'm John Brenner with the news that keeps you connected to where you live. Northumberland's three-day weather is next.
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1: Here's Northumberland's three-day forecast from the MyFM Weather Center. Showers today and tonight with the risk of a thunderstorm, the high in the mid-20s. Humid X in the low 30s. Windy this evening, the low 18. Showers and the risk of a thunderstorm tomorrow, windy, Wednesday's high 23, 28 humid X. A mix of sun and cloud on Thursday, the high 26. Right now it's 20. Today's UV index is 3. That's moderate. I'm John Brenner. 93.3 MyFM, Northumberland's breaking and local news.

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1: There's something special about seeing someone from your hometown step onto a national stage and knowing they're carrying a little piece of home with them. That's what Northumberland's Neela Fleury will be doing next month when she competes at the Miss World Canada National Competition in Toronto. The 19-year-old says she's proud to represent the community where she grew up and wants to use the opportunity to shine a light on the people and local businesses that make Northumberland special.
2: So I have these really strong ties to the community and to really all of Northumberland.
1: Neela says she's hoping to bring a little recognition back home while using her platform to advocate for causes that matter to her. She'll compete in Toronto from August 12th through to the 16th, with the public able to support her through the competition's voting component. Learn more at northumberlanddaily.ca.
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10: Here's Northumberland's 3-day forecast from the My FM Weather Center. Showers today and tonight with the risk of a thunderstorm, the high in the mid-20s. Humidex in the low 30s. Windy this evening, the low 18. Showers and the risk of a thunderstorm tomorrow, windy. Wednesday's high 23, 28 humidex. A mix of sun and cloud on Thursday, the high 26. Right now it's 20. Today's UV index is 3. That's moderate. I'm John Brenner. 93.3 MyFM, Northumberland's breaking and local news.

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1: A lot of people will be gathering around the community this week, and here's why.
2: And today, starting at 8:30 a.m., Summer Nature Nuts Day Camp gives kids a full day of outdoor adventure, hands-on activities, and opportunities to explore the natural world while making new friends. 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
1: My FM weather. Here's Northumberland's three-day forecast from the My FM Weather Center. Showers today and tonight with the risk of a thunderstorm, the high in the mid-20s. Humid X in the low 30s. Windy this evening, the low 18. Showers and the risk of a thunderstorm tomorrow, windy, Wednesday's high 23, 28 humid X. A mix of sun and cloud on Thursday, the high 26. Right now it's 20. Today's UV index is 3. That's moderate. I'm John Brenner. 93.3 My FM, Northumberland's breaking and local news.

0: MyFM, Adam Weeks here with you, back from a long weekend, heading towards another long weekend. You've got to love the summertime, and I've got a camping trip coming up, trying to figure out how to food prep for this. It was easier when you're young and you don't care about health at all. You just grab some chips and hot dogs. But at this point, if you're going to spend 4 or 5 days in the woods, you've got to think about fiber and things like that. Part of getting older, huh? At least there's a new beer that tastes like ranch dressing. I just need to find a salad that tastes like beer, and we'll take the long way around on this. Summer is for radio. We've got a barbecue, Blue Jays tickets, and cash ready to go. We'll tell you where you can enter our contest, so keep listening on your Tuesday morning on MyFM.
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1: 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We'll also keep you updated on water level conditions in the Lower Trent as rain adds to the flow. 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
1: Here's Northumberland's 3-day forecast from the MyFM Weather Center. Showers today and tonight with the risk of a thunderstorm, the high in the mid-20s. Humidex in the low 30s. Windy this evening, the low 18. Showers and the risk of a thunderstorm tomorrow, windy. Wednesday's high 23, 28 Humidex. A mix of sun and cloud on Thursday, the high 26. I'm John Brenner, 93.3 MyFM, Northumberland's breaking and local news.
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0: YFM at work, just a little tip ahead of the long weekend. If you're going to be doing any paddle boarding, if you go beyond kind of the beach area or the wake, it's considered a pleasure craft. Just this past weekend, over 200 paddle boarders were pulled off a Canadian lake because they didn't have things like life jackets, whistles, rope. Check online to make sure you've got what you need to have if you're paddle boarding on the lake. Not only do you not want an emergency, you don't want to be dragged to shore either. Do it safe, have some fun. The long weekend coming up right in the middle of the summertime. And MyFM is here. 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
0: Way we've got the class of 2027 ready to go as far as the Hollywood Walk of Fame, and it's not cheap to maintain those stars. 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

0: My FM, it's Adam with you on a Tuesday morning, and the class of 2027 has been announced. We've got the full list for the Hollywood Walk of Fame 2027. It includes Idris Elba, Sam Elliott, Ellen Dakota Fanning, Kate Hudson, Pedro Pascal, Lisa Kudrow, and a bunch more. The interesting thing, I never thought about the cost associated with this or how they even select these people. Well, the stars are selected by the Hollywood Chamber of Commerce, and sponsors cover the approximately $85,000 cost for creation, installation, and maintenance. That's a lot of money for a Hollywood Walk of Fame star. Some prime real estate, though. We've got a great MyFM at Work music mix coming up on your Tuesday morning. 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
1: Coming up on the news at noon, you'll hear from members of the McDonald family on our Allen Insurance Growing Up on the Farm feature. You'll also hear from a young woman in Northumberland who's showcasing her Indigenous roots as a national finalist in Miss World Canada. From our community calendar, the Campbellford Seymour Agricultural Society's Classic Country Fair takes place during the second weekend of August. It features a midway, demolition derby, and cattle and horse shows. I'm John Brenner. 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
1: Here's Northumberland's three-day forecast from the MyFM Weather Center. Showers today and tonight with the risk of a thunderstorm, the high in the mid-20s. Humidex in the low 30s. Windy this evening, the low 18. Showers and the risk of a thunderstorm tomorrow, windy, Wednesday's high 23, 28 Humidex. A mix of sun and cloud on Thursday, the high 26. I'm John Brenner. 93.3 MyFM, Northumberland's breaking and local news.

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0: 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Here's what's happening in Northumberland.
1: Good afternoon, I'm John Brenner. The risk of a thunderstorm will continue into this evening. Here's what's happening in Northumberland. With another round of showers and the risk of thunderstorms, Lower Trent Conservation's issued a watershed condition statement, noting that localized flooding in low-lying and poorly drained areas is possible. Coburg's Neela Fleury says representing her hometown is one of the most meaningful parts of her journey to the Miss World Canada National Competition in August.
2: So I have these really strong ties to the community and to really all of Northumberland. And so I just really wanted to write by Coburg.
1: Fleury grew up in Coburg and says she wants to showcase the people and small businesses that make the community special. It's Allen Insurance growing up on the farm, local families building the future of agriculture one generation at a time, fueled by Kubota. Today, we're looking at Heritage Cattle Company, presented by Salient Flooring. George MacDonald and his sons, Aaron and Ben, raise their cattle free-range, without artificial hormones or antibiotics. Aaron says the farm's unique approach has helped to build a loyal customer base.
3: It's our niche market of the grass-fed, so we're 100% grass-fed and finished beef. Not a lot of people do that. There's been a rise up in it just for the health benefits of grass-fed beef, and I think that's what's bringing people back.
1: MacDonald adds farm life passed on important life lessons at a young age. You can get the full local news rundown sent to your email after 9 a.m. Sign up at northumberlanddaily.ca. In MyFM Sports, Saturday's Kodiak's North Stars Major Series lacrosse match is an away game with Coburg traveling to Owen Sound. Major League Baseball, the Blue Jays and Nationals play again tonight in Washington. In the WNBA, Toronto Tempo's in Minnesota to take on the Lynx. I'm John Brenner, with the news that keeps you connected to where you live. Northumberland's three-day weather is next.
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1: Here's Northumberland's three-day forecast from the MyFM Weather Center. Showers and the risk of a thunderstorm will linger into this evening. Wind becoming light, the overnight low 18. Tomorrow, a 70% chance of showers and the risk of a thunderstorm. Windy in the morning. Wednesday's high 23, 28 Humidex. Sunny Thursday and Friday with the high in the upper 20s. Right now, it's 23. I'm John Brenner, 93.3 MyFM, Northumberland's breaking and local news.

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1: A word to the wise, don't go over the speed limit on your e-scooter. It's Laura. This is MyFM at Work. Make sure you read the fine print on e-scooter laws, because one person in Vancouver didn't, and they are paying the price, literally. Vancouver e-scooters are part of a pilot program, and it states the scooters cannot go over a speed of 20 kilometers per hour. Well, somebody didn't think that rule applied to them, and the Vancouver Police Department pulled them over for doing 65 kilometers per hour, which meant it was now classified as a motor vehicle, which also meant the rider was going to get fined for not having a license to drive a motor vehicle, for not having insurance on that motor vehicle, and for driving above the speed limit. The grand total, $1,012 in fines for a little scoot on the scooter. Coming up next, a lot of us think that coffee is magical, and now that wish is coming true. I've got details.
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3: And summer is for radio. I'm here in Campbellford, Queen Street. I'm here with Sylvia Brisson, mortgage agent level 2 with Mortgage Alliance. See, I got it all right without reading it in front of me. Sylvia, thank you very much for partaking in Summer is for Radio, which, of course, is your chance to win a brand new barbecue, $500 in cash, and 4 Blue Jays tickets. What is the one thing people, when they're shopping for a new mortgage, need to be cognizant of?
4: Well, there's a whole bunch of different elements. 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
3: So you can basically shop around when you're renewing your mortgage. You don't have to stay with the bank and just, as you mentioned before, sign on the dotted line?
4: No signing on the dotted line. 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
3: All right, come and see Sylvia

0: here in Campbellford on Queen Street and scan the QR code. It's right up in the window, so it's really simple to do. Fill out the form and you're entered to win a brand new barbecue, $500 in cash, and 4 Blue Jays tickets. 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

0: Harry Potter fans, it looks like you could get 5 points for Gryffindor with your next double-double order. It's Laura. This is MyFM at Work. Yes, your favorite coffee chain and your favorite group of wizards are teaming up. Tim Hortons has announced a collaboration with Harry Potter to celebrate the 25th anniversary of the first movie in the series being released. Back to Hogwarts with Harry Potter is the name of the campaign, and it's going to feature treats like the Gryffindor Strawberry Cheesecake Donut, the Slytherin chocolate pistachio donut, and it's all going to be wrapped up in special packaging. There's going to be themed beverages available as well, and apparently they're putting a lot of Harry Potter quote-unquote Easter eggs on the packaging, so I am sure it is going to become a collector's item quickly. Up next, we got to file this one under, if you can't beat them, join them.
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0: we need to file this one under if you can't beat them, join them, or maybe making lemonade out of lemons. It's Laura. This is MyFM at work. A one-star review has turned into booming sales for the New Bedford Whaling Museum in Massachusetts. Back in 2020, a Google user left a review giving one star and saying, quote, worst aquarium ever. And the museum is leaning into the bad press. They started selling shirts and hoodies with a whale skeleton image on the front and the one-star statement on the back. And now they have got a hit. Savvy buyers have caught wind of the self-deprecating merch and sales are going through the roof of the museum. Because it's not an aquarium. Coming up next, sci-fi fans, get ready. Dan Aykroyd's got you covered.
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2: 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Come on in and see Sylvia here on Queen Street in Campbellford.
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0: Hey, it's Laura. 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And later in the show, we talk Spider-Man coming to the rescue.

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1: At 4, 5, and 6 today, members of the MacDonald family will talk about generational farming during our Allen Insurance Growing Up on the Farm feature. We'll also keep you up to date on water level conditions in the Lower Trent as rain adds to the flow. 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I'm John Brenner. 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
1: Here's Northumberland's three-day forecast from the MyFM Weather Center. Showers and the risk of a thunderstorm will linger into this evening. Wind becoming light, the overnight low 18. Tomorrow, a 70% chance of showers and the risk of a thunderstorm. Windy in the morning. Wednesday's high 23, 28 Humidex. Sunny Thursday and Friday with the high in the upper 20s. I'm John Brenner, 93.3 MyFM, Northumberland's breaking and local

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0: Summer is for radio and summer is for winning. Are you ready to do some of that? It's Laura. 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
1: On the news at 4, 5, and 6, you'll hear from members of the MacDonald family on our Allen Insurance Growing Up on the Farm feature. 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From our community calendar, the Campbellford Seymour Agricultural Society's Classic Country Fair takes place during the second weekend of August. It features a midway demolition derby and cattle and horse shows. I'm John Brenner. 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
1: Here's Northumberland's three-day forecast from the MyFM Weather Center. Showers and the risk of a thunderstorm will linger into this evening. Wind becoming light, the overnight low 18. Tomorrow, a 70% chance of showers and the risk of a thunderstorm. Windy in the morning. Wednesday's high 23, 28 Humidex. Sunny Thursday and Friday with the high in the upper 20s. I'm John Brenner. 93.3 MyFM, Northumberland's breaking and local news.

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0: Keith and Wendy on My Fem in the afternoon, and it's time for What in the Word? Word.
1: Yes, it's time for What in the Word. Wendy, you'll give us a word, and we'll try and figure out what it means. I mean, I'm sure we'll be able to figure it out, but let's go ahead and get into it. What do you got?
0: You have a healthy ego. Itinerant. Itinerant. Yes, I said that right.
1: Itinerant. So itinerant, I feel like the red herring is the itinerary thing, but I think it's like somebody who's very organized or like an organizational, like a list of things. No, I'm just going to throw out words here.
0: No.
1: Okay, go ahead.
0: So being an itinerant musician gave her the opportunity to see the wonders of the world with her own eyes. That's your sentence clue.
1: Like a professional?
0: It's nice to be the smart one in the room from now on, even with my phonetically spelled words.
1: we're just going to blow past the struggle bus at the beginning there. But
0: itinerant describes someone who travels from place to place or only stays in a place for a short amount of time. It is used especially for people who travel in a circuit for their profession.
1: Yes, like a vagrant.
0: Don't act like you knew the whole time.
1: Yeah, okay.
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1: At 4, 5, and 6 today, members of the MacDonald family will talk about generational farming during our Allen Insurance Growing Up on the Farm feature. We'll also keep you up to date on water level conditions in the Lower Trent as rain adds to the flow. 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
1: Here's Northumberland's three-day forecast from the MyFM Weather Center. Showers and the risk of a thunderstorm will linger into this evening. Wind becoming light, the overnight low 18. Tomorrow, a 70% chance of showers and the risk of a thunderstorm. Windy in the morning. Wednesday's high 23, 28 Humidex. Sunny Thursday and Friday with the high in the upper 20s. I'm John Brenner. 93.3 MyFM, Northumberland's breaking and local news.

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4: Wendy and Keith on MyFam in the afternoon. Coming up next hour, we are talking about gas prices. Are they going up, down? What do we got?
5: I mean, historically, they would go up, but that might not be the case this long weekend. We'll find out. Yeah.
4: That's up next on MyFam.

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0: It's 4 o'clock. Here's what's happening in Northumberland.
1: Good afternoon. A risk of a thunderstorm tonight and a low of 18. Here's what's happening in Northumberland. A new four-legged member is joining the Coburg Police Service. Constable Amrit Gill and Atos, a German Shepherd from Poland, are now officially part of the service's canine unit, which has returned after more than two decades. Police say the new team will support frontline officers while improving public safety and investigations. The Northumberland Hills Hospital Auxiliary is pledging another $240,000 to the hospital after its retail operations helped generate significant funding in the past year. The Little Treasure Shop contributed $75,000, while Petticoat Lane generated more than $150,000. The organization has raised nearly $4 million since the hospital moved to its current location in 2003. Coburg's Nila Fleury says representing her hometown is one of the most meaningful parts of her journey to the Miss World Canada national competition. Fleury grew up in Coburg and says she wants to showcase the people and small businesses that make the community special. Fleury will be competing in the national competition in Toronto between August the 12th and 16th. And it's Allen Insurance growing up on the farm. Local families building the future of agriculture one generation at a time, fueled by Kubota. Today we are looking at Heritage Cattle Company, presented by Salient Flooring. Since 2007, George McDonald and his sons Aaron and Ben have built their operation around 100% grass-fed beef. We spoke with Aaron about his journey.
2: It's our niche market of the grass-fed, so we're 100% grass-fed and finished beef. Not a lot of people do that. There's been a rise up in it just for the health benefits of grass-fed beef, and I think that's what's bringing people back.
1: For additional details, you can visit our website, northumberlanddaily.ca. In sports, the Kodiaks are off until Saturday when they play in Owen Sound. On the diamond tonight, the Blue Jays continue their series with Washington. And in the WNBA, it's the Tempo battling the Lynx. I'm Jordan Mercier with the news that keeps you connected to where you live. Northumberland's three-day weather, next.
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1: Here's Northumberland's three-day forecast from the MyFM Weather Center. Cloudy with showers tonight. There is the risk of a thunderstorm, a low of 18. Tomorrow, cloudy. More rain on the way, a high of 23. And Thursday, sunshine, a high 27. I'm George Mercier with Northumberland's breaking and local news.

0: FM in the afternoon. It's Wendy and Keith, and we're definitely into festival season, fair season. And I'm wondering if you could create a festival for anything. Like, what food or, you know, activity would that be? Because they have, like, ribs, you mm-hmm. know, they have poutine.
1: Yeah.
0: They hit, like, what would that be for you?
1: Burgers.
0: Really?
1: Yeah, make like a little slider thing.
0: Cute.
1: So like you can only get little sliders.
0: Mm-hmm.
1: So like, I mean, you're not getting the full burger experience that way, but like there's so much a burger comes down to like your cheese, your bun, mm-hmm. your toppings that you're putting on there. So I feel like if you had something like that where you just made it so you could have like a little bit from here and there, or if you wanted to go for like a bigger burger, that was an option too. I think that's like that's what the world needs right now.
0: And if someone makes that happen, do you expect royalties?
1: Obviously. I can forward my banking information whenever they need it.
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0: 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It's Wendy and Keith.
1: Long weekend's coming up, and I know it's kind of been sneaking up on me, but one good thing, especially if you're going to be doing any traveling, we all know gas prices, a little bit of a sore subject this last year, year and a half. But
0: maybe longer.
1: Yeah. Apparently, things actually looking pretty good, and they might actually come down before the long weekends.
0: Don't they normally go up?
1: Yeah, so I don't know, like the dude who is like the guru for all the gas prices, Dan McTeague, you probably heard him on the radio before.
0: From Gas Buddy, yeah.
1: He says that, yeah, prices could get down like 3 cents a liter.
0: We'll take it.
1: Weekends. I'll take anything.
0: Yeah, exactly. Not that we're desperate.
1: No.
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4: Here's Northumberland's three-day forecast from the MyFM Weather Center. Cloudy with showers tonight. There is the risk of a thunderstorm, a low of 18. Tomorrow, cloudy, more rain on the way, a high of 23. And Thursday, sunshine, a high 27. I'm George Mercier with Northumberland's breaking and local news.

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0: It's 5 o'clock. Here's what's happening in Northumberland.
1: Good afternoon. A risk of a thunderstorm tonight and a low of 18. Here's what's happening in Northumberland. The Coburg Police Service has officially brought its canine unit back to the community. Constable Amrit Gill and his 1.5-year-old German Shepherd partner, Atos, were introduced earlier today at the Coburg Police Service Board meeting. The team graduated from an intensive canine training program in Guelph on Friday. The Coburg Garden Club is bringing back its annual summer flower show and tea. It will be held on August the 8th and runs from 1:30 until 3:30 at the public library. This year's design theme is eco gardening, with entries focused on recycled containers. Northumberland's Nela Fleury is heading to Toronto next month as a finalist in Miss World Canada. The 19-year-old says she's using the pageant as a platform to advocate for Indigenous rights and bring attention to issues facing Indigenous communities. Fleury says her career goals and pageant work are closely connected. And it's Allen Insurance growing up on the farm. Local families building the future of agriculture one generation at a time, fueled by Kubota. Today we are looking at Heritage Cattle Company, presented by Salian Flooring. George McDonald and his sons Aaron and Ben raise their cattle free-range without artificial hormones or antibiotics. Aaron says the farm's unique approach has helped build a loyal customer base.
2: It's our niche market of the grass-fed, so we're 100% grass-fed and finished beef. Not a lot of people do that. There's been a rise up in it just for the health benefits of grass-fed beef, and I think that's what's bringing people back.
1: McDonald adds that life on the farm has brought him many important life lessons. If you want more details, you can check out northumberlanddaily.ca. In sports, the Kodiaks are off until Saturday when they take on Owen Sound. The Blue Jays are in action tonight against the Washington Nationals, and in the WNBA, the Tempo are home to the Lynx. I'm Jordan Mercier with the news that keeps you connected to where you live. Northumberland's three-day weather, next.
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6: Canada's S&P/TSX Composite Index slipped while U.S. stocks finished mixed today, as weakness in gold and oil prices dragged down the TSX's materials and energy sectors, while investors weighed a fresh round of corporate earnings and looked ahead to the U.S. Federal Reserve's interest rate decision. The S&P/TSX Composite Index was up 181 points at 35,750. In New York, the Dow Jones Industrial Average was up 236 points at 52,747. The S&P 500 index was up 16 points at 7,428, while the NASDAQ composite was down 55 points at 24,876. The Canadian dollar traded for 70.8 cents U.S. The crude oil contract was down $3.59 at $79.02 per barrel, and the gold contract was down $50 at $4,026 an ounce. 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
1: Here's Northumberland's three-day forecast from the MyFM Weather Center. Cloudy with showers tonight. There is the risk of a thunderstorm, a low of 18. Tomorrow, cloudy, more rain on the way, a high of 23. And Thursday, sunshine, a high 27. I'm George Mercier with Northumberland's breaking and local news.

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0: My Femme in the Afternoon. It's Wendy and Keith. And if you had someone famous in your family, would you be one of those people that just clung on to them? Or would you be casual and try to be, you know, like nonchalant about it?
1: I think it depends on what they're famous for.
0: That's fair.
1: There's like fame and then infamy, right? Mm. So I know I've seen it come up a couple times actually lately. And I don't know if you saw this, but Tom Cruise's daughter Suri, is no longer using her dad's last name. She's just I guess going by like Suri Noel now.
0: There are quite a few kids, like famous kids, who are now coming out just being like, I don't want to be associated with them.
1: Yeah, I mean, like Brad Pitt's got, I think, like two of his daughters now are like officially like, no more Pitt. We're just like Jolie.
0: What's going on with that?
1: And that's the thing. Like, I mean, you have two of the biggest actors of like the late 80s, early 90s, like all the 90s, like Brad Pitt and Tom Cruise. So like, I mean, obviously everybody kind of knows Tom Cruise is like just like a little bit crazy or went crazy.
0: The Scientology
1: a little bit there.
0: Stuff.
1: Yeah.
0: But he's out, isn't he? Or do you ever get out of Scientology?
1: No, I don't think you do. And I think he's still in there. He's just very much not doing any sort of promotion for Scientology anymore because things got a little rocky there for a little bit.
0: I wonder if that has anything to do with it.
1: I think it probably does because I know Katie Holmes was in and then she kind of was like, no, like I want out. And is one of like the few people that has actually like been able to kind of extract themselves from that. So I think that's probably got a big portion to do with it. But yeah, I mean, like Brad Pitt, like he's not a Scientologist as far as I know, but clearly not maybe the world's greatest dad, considering he's got, like, they adopted so many kids there for a while that, I don't know. I don't know what the whole thing is, but
0: I've heard some issues with that. Like, there was, like, that whole plane thing, and which turned into, investigation. Like, there have been some issues, like, some stories, for sure.
1: Yeah, and I mean, like, that's the thing with celebrities. Like, you never know what to believe.
0: It's true. Yeah, exactly.
1: Because, I mean, like, he could be super nice guy, maybe he just doesn't get along with his kids, or he could be, like, the worst person in the world, and everything could be true.
0: Yeah.
1: But there's no way of knowing. Like,
0: that's
1: unless you're physically there.
0: Yeah.
1: So, I mean, just dads, come on. just come on. Be nice to your kids. Be nice to your partners. And, like, come on.
0: Yeah.
1: Just come on.
2: At home.
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0: It's Keith and Wendy on MyFem in the afternoon, and it's time for What in the Word? Word.
1: Yes, it's time for What in the Word. Wendy, you'll give us a word, and we'll try and figure out what it means. I mean, I'm sure we'll be able to figure it out, but let's go ahead and get into it. What do you got?
0: You have a healthy ego. Itinerant. Itinerant. Yes, I said that right.
1: Itinerant. So itinerant, I feel like the red herring is the itinerary thing, but I think it's like somebody who's very organized or like an organizational, like a list of things. I'm just going to throw out words here.
0: Nope.
1: Okay, go ahead.
0: So being an itinerant musician gave her the opportunity to see the wonders of the world with her own eyes. That's your sentence clue.
1: Like a professional?
0: It's nice to be the smart one in the room from now on, even with my phonetically spelled words.
1: We're just going to blow past the struggle bus at the beginning there. But
0: itinerant describes someone who travels from place to place or only stays in a place for a short amount of time. It is used especially for people who travel in a circuit for their profession.
1: Yes, like a vagrant.
0: Act like you knew the whole time.
1: Yeah, okay.
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9: Here's Northumberland's three-day forecast from the MyFM Weather Center. Cloudy with showers tonight. There is the risk of a thunderstorm, a low of 18. Tomorrow, cloudy, more rain on the way, a high of 23. And Thursday, sunshine, a high 27. I'm George Mercier with Northumberland's breaking and local news.

0: My Fem in the Afternoon. It's Wendy and Keith, and we want you to have the best summer, which is why we have made this the Summer for Radio.
1: That's it. We have carefully crafted a curated, I'm going to use a lot of C's here, concoction that's going to blow the cranium off of your... I've lost it. But anyway, we want to give you a brand new barbecue, $500 and 4 Blue Jays tickets, which is pretty nice, and I'm noticing not a lot of C's in there. Maybe I should have picked a different letter. That's beside the point, because if you want to win all this stuff, what you got to do is go into one of our incredible local partners here. We got a lot of them lined up, and you scan the QR code, you could win all that jazz. Now, which one of those three do you think would interest you the most, Wendy?
0: I mean, I always love a good 500 smackaroos.
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0: It's 6 o'clock. Here's what's happening in Northumberland.
1: Good evening. A risk of a thunderstorm tonight, a low of 18. Here's what's happening in Northumberland. A new four-legged member is joining the Coburg Police Service. Constable Amrit Gill and Atos, a German Shepherd from Poland, are now officially part of the service's canine unit, which has returned after more than two decades. Police say the new team will support frontline officers while improving public safety and investigations. The Northumberland Hills Hospital Auxiliary is pledging another $240,000 to the hospital after its retail operations helped generate significant funding in the past year. The Little Treasure Shop contributed $75,000, while Petticoat Lane generated more than $150,000. The organization has raised nearly $4 million since the hospital moved to its current location in 2003. Coburg's Nila Fleury says representing her hometown is one of the most meaningful parts of her journey to the Miss World Canada national competition. Fleury grew up in Coburg and says she wants to showcase the people and small businesses that make the community special. Fleury will be competing in the national competition in Toronto between August the 12th and 16th. And it's Allen Insurance growing up on the farm. Local families building the future of agriculture one generation at a time, fueled by Kubota. Today we are looking at Heritage Cattle Company, presented by Salient Flooring. Since 2007, George McDonald and his sons Aaron and Ben have built their operation around 100% grass-fed beef. We spoke with Aaron about his journey.
2: It's our niche market of the grass-fed, so we're 100% grass-fed and finished beef. Not a lot of people do that. There's been a rise up in it just for the health benefits of grass-fed beef, and I think that's what's bringing people back.
1: For additional details, you can visit our website, northumberlanddaily.ca. In sports, the Kodiaks are off until Saturday when they play in Owen Sound. On the diamond tonight, the Blue Jays continue their series with Washington. And in the WNBA, it's the Tempo battling the Lynx. I'm Jordan Mercier with the news that keeps you connected to where you live. Northumberland's three-day weather, next.
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1: Here's Northumberland's three-day forecast from the MyFM Weather Center. Cloudy with showers tonight. There is the risk of a thunderstorm, a low of 18. Tomorrow, cloudy, more rain on the way, a high of 23. And Thursday, sunshine, a high 27. I'm George Mercier with Northumberland's breaking and local news.

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4: Here's Northumberland's three-day forecast from the MyFM Weather Center. Cloudy with showers tonight. There is the risk of a thunderstorm, a low of 18. Tomorrow, cloudy, more rain on the way, a high of 23. And Thursday, sunshine, a high 27. I'm George Mercier with Northumberland's breaking and local news.

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5: Here's Northumberland's three-day forecast from the MyFM Weather Center. Cloudy with showers tonight. There is the risk of a thunderstorm, a low of 18. Tomorrow, cloudy, more rain on the way, a high of 23. And Thursday, sunshine, a high 27. I'm George Mercier with Northumberland's breaking and local news.

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